0: 2000 FM.
1: I'm in your backseat. You are driving me crazy. You're in full control. It's like you always know so.

0: When a queen has found her king, she stands by him, loves him, fights for him, and never lets him go through anything alone. When a king has found his queen, she becomes everything.
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